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2: 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I used to meet you down on Woods Creek Road. You did your hair up like you were famous. Even though it's only church where we were going.

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1: 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So convincing, you made it look fun. Laugh it off, but the damage is done. 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